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17: There's pressure being put on Dundee University to pause its ongoing redundancy process while a probe into its finances is conducted. MSP Heather Anderson's written to Principal Nigel Seaton urging him to consider the stay while the Scottish Funding Council carries out its investigation. A spokesperson for the institution, which has a Kirkcaldy campus, says positive discussions have been held with the University and College Union recently. The number of children caught by police in possession of stolen goods has almost doubled within 4 years, according to new figures from Police Scotland. 1919 magazine has found officers using stop and search powers caught 48 young people between April and June this year. David Threadgold, chair of the Scottish Police Federation, says these figures suggest children are being routinely exploited for criminality purposes.
18: We can see from the reporting that there is a significant degree of preparation in the way that
6: these young people are going about committing this crime, which shows that these are not random one-off acts and point to a much wider and much more lucrative, potentially, criminal enterprise for those involved.
17: A fife rapist described as a psychopath has been granted day release from prison. Mark Greer was spotted in Cooper yesterday, escorted by two guards, in what's understood to be supervised community access as part of his rehabilitation. The 39-year-old from Ballingrey was given a lifelong restriction order in 2015 after being convicted of attacking two women. And in football, Scotland head coach Sebastian Pocognoli believes the extended international break has been a huge benefit as he looks to put his stamp on the national team. The Belgian will take charge of a fourth match in just 10 days when they host Slovenia tonight. Pocognoli says the extra time together has helped the squad understand his ideas.
7: It's a long 4 weeks, to be fair, but it wasn't needed. It's just to find the windows through the camp to also have this mental reset, because it can be long when you are together for each day and travelling so much, but we try to find the good balance.
17: Meanwhile, the under-21s take on Bulgaria tonight.
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18: 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Driving down the cost of motoring.
17: Cloudy but dry, with some sunny spells developing as the morning goes on, and highs of 15 Celsius. I'm Tom Irvin. You're up to date on Original 106.

0: Drive-by on Original 106. Good morning. 10 past 6. Welcome to Tuesday Breakfast. We're Dave and Vanessa. She's back.
1: Morning.
2: Good morning.
0: There you are.
1: Yeah, I'm back.
0: You're back?
1: Yes. I've only had Monday off and Friday.
0: Yeah, it actually feels like you've been away for ages.
1: Is that a relief for you? Yes. It was good. I was just up north. Went up to Findhorn. There was the Findhorn Bay Festival, which had loads of stuff going on, and my other half was performing at it. So went there and then stayed there, and it was lovely. And then I went up further north and visited a castle, Dunrobin Castle, which was cool. It's one I've always wanted to see, but it seems always very far away. So went up there. And then even the people that worked in the castle were saying, people don't want to travel this far north. I'm like, oh, yeah, it's taking me a while to get here. It was nice. And ate lots of things. Drove a lot. Left a bag in the previous place we stayed in when we went to stay in Aviemore, and I had to drive back for 2 hours to go and collect the bag because we thought we'd left loads of stuff in it.
0: Oh, no.
1: It was just my other half's dirty underwear.
0: So you'd been quite happy just to leave it?
1: Just to leave it. A little bit angry about that, but otherwise it was nice. It was a nice day for a drive.
0: Well, welcome back.
1: Thanks.
0: Bet that cost you a fortune in petrol.
1: I don't want to think about that.
0: Oh my God.
1: I had to fill up loads of times, and each time I was like, how much?
0: It's like a dagger to your heart.
1: Yeah.
0: All right, we'll do the biography baffler in a minute right now. Tiffany, I think we're alone now on Breakfast for Tuesday at Original.

0: written, Natasha Bedingfield on Original Morning. Okay, this is the time that we do a biography baffler.
1: So, a celebrity, name the celebrity from the clues.
0: That's the plan. I think you'll get this one this morning. I was born in Newcastle in 1983, and before I was famous, I was already performing, dancing at the age of four, and attended the Royal Ballet Summer School when I was nine. That's it.
1: Oh.
0: That's your clue. That's all you're going to get.
1: Okay. 01592 757 757 on WhatsApp to get in touch. 81400 on the text. 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
0: Who was born in Newcastle in 1983? There's the big clue.
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5: Good morning, Stuart here with your travel. Not a lot to report so far across Fife this morning. You'll be pleased to hear very light flow traffic so far at the Queen's Ferry Crossing. It's a similar story on the A9A5, despite there being roadworks in place just outside Crombie. Traffic running well this morning. A92 all clear at the moment as well at the Preston Bankhead and Redhouse roundabouts, and nothing to report. We'll be heading along the A91 at Cooper. Traffic light as well if you're travelling into Dundee on the Tero Bridge and M90 at the Fryerton Bridge and Broxton roundabout at Perth, also running clear. If you spot any problems, call the original 106 Jambuster line on 01592 85 44 66.
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0: They go to waste.
1: Well, they need to ask Santa for a Nifty Nabber Pro. That's what they need.
0: They do.
1: Right, on the way, we've got Teddy Swims after your news headlines at 6.32.
2: Pressure is being put on Dundee University to pause its ongoing redundancy process while a probe into its finances is conducted. MSP Heather Anderson's written to Principal Nigel Seaton urging him to consider the stay while the Scottish Funding Council carries out its investigation. The Scottish Police Federation says there are concerns children are routinely exploited for the purposes of criminality. And a five rapist described as a psychopath has been granted day release from prison. Mark Greer was understood to be under supervised community access in Cooper yesterday as part of his rehabilitation.

0: My Shoulder on Original for Tuesday morning. All right, answer to the dinger thinger then. Did you manage to work it out from the clues? I think the fact that it was, we said Newcastle, it, to me then it's one of three people, Aunt Dec or Cheryl Cole.
1: Well, yeah, or the guy that was in A Wiedersehen Pet.
0: Jimmy Nail, right. Aunt Dec, Jimmy Nail or Cheryl Cole. Now, given that we've said it was a she.
1: And did Bally.
0: It was Cheryl. I'd love to see Jimmy Nail doing Bally. It was Cheryl Cole. Well done to, who's got it right? Peter and Kettle Bridges. Spot on with this.
2: Next one.
0: Morty to Liney, correct answer. John is on the ball with us this morning as well. Arlene, hello. Hi to Karen Douglas in Kearney Hill. Good morning to you. Oh, dings are plenty this morning.
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5: Hi, I'm Karen from Scotland Railway. From October 19th until March 2027, Thornton Main Street will close to all traffic. After listening to the community, we've reduced the full closure to 5.5 months, down from 14. This important work is part of the £311 million investment to bring new battery electric trains to Fife. Businesses will remain open as usual throughout the closure. Please allow more time to travel and follow the official diversion route. Thank you.
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2: Calls are being made for Dundee University to halt its ongoing redundancy process during an auditor's probe into its finances. SNP MSP Heather Anderson has written to Principal Nigel Seaton while the Scottish Funding Council conducts its investigation. The university, which has a Kirkcaldy campus, disputes claims it has too much money to draw down the next tranche of cash and says funding conditions are being met. There's been a rise in children caught with stolen goods linked to the increasing trend of adult gangsters recruiting kids, according to Police Scotland. Analysis by 1919 magazine shows officers using stop and search powers caught 48 young people, some as young as 12, between April and June. Chair of the Scottish Police Federation, David Threadgold, questions if there's sufficient deterrent to prevent young people engaging in this type of criminality.
18: The sentencing guidelines in our country have a presumption of liberty written into the statute, but without the appropriate rehabilitation, the appropriate deterrence, or the appropriate diversions for young people, when shoplifting is such a lucrative occupation, in inverted commas, what is the deterrent to prevent young people from doing it?
2: A fife rapist, once described by experts as a psychopath, has been granted day release from prison. Mark Greer, who was given an order for lifelong restriction in 2015 for rapes in Cowdenbeath and Lochgelly, was seen in Cooper under escort yesterday. The Scottish Prison Service says supervised community access helps prepare prisoners for possible release. And in football, Scotland have another game under the lights this evening as they take on Slovenia at Hampden. The two sides faced one another last week, which ended in a goalless draw. Here's national team boss Sebastian Pokorny.
19: Well, I didn't expect a different game. I think we will face a team who have a clear structure, clear movement, good automatism between the players. And they did a good game in Switzerland. So I think it will be a challenging game and we need to be ready.
2: The under-21s are also in action. They face Bulgaria.
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2: Cloudy but dry, with some sunny spells developing as the morning goes on, and highs of 15 Celsius. I'm Tom Irvin. You're up to date on Original 106.

0: Alanis Morissette on Original. It's 7:10. I love that song because it's that part of a breakup, isn't it? Where you go from being sad that it's over to really freaking angry about it.
1: It's the journey through the music as well, isn't it? So you've gone through the ballads. You've done the breakup. You as a person in your car.
0: The Adele.
1: You've cried. And now you're at your angry stage. That's good. That's you starting to process back out of it.
0: Luke, we're heading properly into autumn now. You've noticed from the fact that it's dark. I think we're losing 4 minutes every day just now, aren't we, in daylight. Wow. The Enchanted Forest is back in Pitlochry this week. It opens on Thursday at Faskally Wood, the 25th anniversary of this year. They're doing the theme Stop the Clocks, which is an Oasis album. So I don't know if it's got anything to do with that, but I love that the Enchanted Forest to do at Pitlochry is phenomenal.
1: I've never been. So I was at Pitlochry yesterday. Loch Faskally is beautiful. It was a gorgeous day yesterday, so I'd be all about the Enchanted Forest.
0: Well, you were a few days too early. It opens on Thursday. It's also the beginning of pumpkin picking season at Kearney Fruit Farm as of Saturday this week. That opens. You can go along and select your own pumpkin.
1: I like turning all of that into event. It's lovely. And then I buy pumpkins, take them home to carve them. Don't carve them, give up. Just let them sort of rot. The good thing is they take ages to rot, so it gives you time to think whether you're turning it into soup or not.
0: That's a very strange way to do things, but you are Vanessa Motion, so

0: I'm your man. It's original. Dave and Vanessa for Tuesday. So a reasonably nice day today. A bit cooler than it was yesterday, but highs up to 15. Decent spells of sunshine.
1: Well, take that. That's good. The Met Office, so they're the proper ones, of course, they have said of a long-range forecast that they have never seen an El Nino signal this strong in their forecasts, and it's unprecedented. A normal one warms the Pacific by 1 to 2 degrees, and 2 counts is a really big one.
0: Okay.
1: This looks bigger than that, so that means later in winter, the polar vortex could weaken, which raises the chance of a serious cold snap. They're careful to say it's a shift in the odds, not a promise, but it does sound out like the papers are like poised to get ready with the new Beast from the East headline.
0: Oh, that's happening anyway. I mean, even if there's no word from the Met Office of any issues this winter, the Beast from the East headlines happen anyway.
1: What year was Beast from the East? Because it could be that we're due another one.
0: 2018.
1: Well, maybe it's about time.
0: Maybe it's coming.
1: Get your shovel ready.
0: Who knows?
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14: Good morning, Stuart here with your travel. The M90 building now heading south onto the Queens Ferry Crossing. Looking at a travel time of around 10 minutes so far. Not looking too bad through the works on the A985 just outside Crombie, of course. We've got temporary traffic lights in place and also further along in the Davila Forest as well, so do keep that in mind. All clear at the moment in Dunfermline, no on Holbeath Road and into Kirkcaldy. The Standing Stane Road running well, heading down towards Leven. No problems at the moment into St Andrews on the A917 and again over to Dundee Riverside Drive and East Oxford Street. All clear this morning, but no troubles in Perth on the M90 at the Fryerton Bridge. If you spot any problems, call the original 106 Jambuster line on 01592 85 44 66.

0: on. I said Return of the Mark there. It's original 106. There's another name that's sort of died out. I was just thinking that while I was speaking. That's why it's a bit like Dave. Nobody says, this is our new baby. It's called Mark.
1: You see, you want to laugh at that. It's like, oh, little Mark. No, you're right.
0: There's no
1: baby Mark.
0: There's no Marks.
1: Isn't a thing.
0: No, no Marks anymore.
1: Oh, no, poor Marks. It'll be brought back at some point, but not now. Coming up, sports news after your news headlines. It's 7:30.
2: Pressure is being put on Dundee University to pause its ongoing redundancy process while a probe into its finances is conducted. MSP Heather Anderson's written to Principal Nigel Seaton urging him to consider the stay while the Scottish Funding Council carries out its investigation. The Scottish Police Federation says there are concerns children are routinely exploited for the purposes of criminality. And a five rapist described as a psychopath has been granted day release from prison. Mark Greer was understood to be under supervised community access in Cooper yesterday as part of his rehabilitation.
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2: Billy Gilmore says it's a good thing so many of Scotland's players are gaining experience in different leagues across Europe. All 11 players who started Saturday's 2-0 Nations League win over North Macedonia currently play their club football.

0: Milky, which originally came out in 2002 and has made a massive comeback thanks to TikTok, I think, over the last year or so.
1: Yeah, there was a remix of it. Okay. Yeah, so it came back round, and the remix doesn't sound massively different, but it's, yeah.
0: Great, just do something you did 20 years ago and make it marginally different and make money out of it again.
1: Exactly. I think we're doing that, are we not? I think they are.
0: Right, 4 away from 1K. If you want to give it a go this morning, it's your chance to win £1,000 if you can match with our Tony. Lines are open. 01592 757 757. Maybe you listen to this every day and you think, one of these days, make that day today. Give us a buzz.
1: Facts of the day.
0: This is a belter. The barcode was inspired by Morse code. So the person who invented the barcode was sitting on the beach and he drew Morse code dots and dashes into the sand. Then he pulled his fingers down through them and realised he'd made thick and thin lines. That idea became the barcode. So what you've got when you see a barcode is essentially stretched out Morse code.
1: Also, when you're sitting on the beach, messing about in the sand, not wasted time.
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0: Hi, Stuart here with your travel. M90 still looking fairly busy southbound at the Queen's Ferry crossing. Still got a travel time of around 10 minutes or so there. Not looking too bad on the A985. Remember, roadworks, of course, just outside Crombie. You can add some time onto your journey this morning. There's also roadworks further on the A985 as well, near to the Villa Forest. Not a lot to report at the moment through Dunfermline or the High Street in Cowdenbeath. They start to build on the standing stain road between Kirkcaldy and Leven. And A91 traffic at Cooper and Guardbridge, also issue free. Into Dundee, Riverside Drive and East Dock Street, that's running well. No trouble so far on the A9 approaching Inveralmond roundabout at Perth. If you spot any problems, call the original 106 Jambuster line on 01592 85 44 66.

0: Disco 2000 on Original for Tuesday morning. So, I mean, what do we do with that? Three pointers are always the heartbreaker.
1: Yeah, because it feels so like you could have won that. Mm-hmm. And I feel like David could have.
0: I feel like he could have won it because he was going through it so fast that I actually thought, have you got the answers in front of you, David? Because he was just bum, bum, bum, bum.
1: And he did say at the end he wasn't confident, but then he got three out of four.
0: I know.
1: I think when he heard the third answer was politicians, I think he was kicking himself.
0: Mm. All right, if you fancy a go tomorrow, do put your name down for it. Original106.co.uk. You can win. We got a message from Lynn, who's the last winner this morning, just saying, let the spending commence.
1: Oh.
0: She's got her cash. She's delighted. News is next.
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14: Outside, gloomy skies, a persistent drizzle and a chilly wind blowing from the west, north, east and south. But inside, temperatures of toasty warm with a high chance of plush rugs, soft lighting and snuggly throws. 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
15: there's pressure being put on Dundee University to pause its ongoing redundancy process while a probe into its finances is conducted. MSP Heather Anderson's written to Principal Nigel Seaton urging him to consider the stay while the Scottish Funding Council carries out its investigation. A spokesperson for the institution, which has a Kirkcaldy campus, says positive discussions have been held with the university and college union recently. The number of children caught by police in possession of stolen goods has almost doubled within 4 years, according to new figures from Police Scotland. 1919 magazine has found officers using stop and search powers caught 48 young people between April and June this year. David Threadgold, chair of the Scottish Police Federation, says these figures suggest children are being routinely exploited for criminality purposes.
16: We can see from the reporting that there is a significant degree of preparation in the way that these young people are going about committing this crime, which shows that these are not random one-off acts and point to a much wider and much more lucrative, potentially, criminal enterprise for those involved.
15: A fife rapist described as a psychopath has been granted day release from prison. Mark Greer was spotted in Cooper yesterday, escorted by two guards, in what's understood to be supervised community access as part of his rehabilitation. The 39-year-old from Ballingrey was given a lifelong restriction order in 2015 after being convicted of attacking two women. And in football, Scotland head coach Sebastian Pocognoli believes the extended international break has been a huge benefit as he looks to put his stamp on the national team. The Belgian will take charge of a fourth match in just 10 days when they host Slovenia tonight. Pocognoli says the extra time together has helped the squad understand his ideas.
17: It's a long 4 weeks, to be fair, but it wasn't needed. It's just to find the windows through the camp to also have this mental reset, because it can be long when you are together for each day and travelling so much. But we try to find the good balance.
15: Meanwhile, the under-21s take on Bulgaria tonight.
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15: The Chancellor will meet the bosses of Britain's biggest banks later amid growing fears in the industry of a pre-budget tax raid. Chief executives from Barclays, HSBC, Lloyds and NatWest are among those invited to talks with John Healey. Banks are concerned they could face billions of pounds in extra taxes to help fund government spending commitments or tax cuts elsewhere.
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15: Cloudy but dry, with some sunny spells developing as the morning goes on, and highs of 15 Celsius. I'm Tom Irvin, you're up to date on Original 106.

0: Pet Shop Boys, West End Girls on Original 106. I only recently found out, thanks to Vanessa and Facts of the Day, that David Tennant took his name from Neil Tennant from the Pet Shop Boys.
1: Yeah, he was flicking through Smash Hits, I think, and was trying to think of a stage name. I think his name is David McDonald,
0: right.
1: David Tennant.
0: And he saw Neil Tennant in Smash Hits magazine. He thought, that'll do me.
1: Wow. Called himself Tennant. So we're talking about the things left behind in hotels after we left a bag of stuff behind my boyfriend and I in place, and I had to do a 2.5 hour round trip at the weekend to go and collect it. Turned out to be just a book, a cap, and his dirty pants. But what's the weirdest thing left behind? Travelodge brought out a list. In Aberdeen, there was a Vertu phone left behind.
0: Okay.
1: A dissertation in Leeds Central. A 30-year-old autograph book in Manchester. A diamond Chopard watch in Manchester Central. A Persian chinchilla cat called Angel was left behind in Travelodge in Stirling. An urn with their father's ashes left behind at Stowmarket. A Gibson guitar in Wales, a 75-inch TV in Brent Cross, Swarovski shoes in Harrow, and who does this? An Aston Martin was left behind in Marlow, plus deeds to a shop.
0: Wild. I'm going back to the dead person's ashes. Maybe that's where they wanted to be. Maybe when they died, they said, my happiest day ever was in the travel lodge in Scarborough, wherever
1: yes,
0: it was.
1: Stowmarket.
0: Put me there. Maybe.
1: Fine.
0: Maybe, and they don't want, you know, so they don't want to come back. I want to be forever in
1: here.
0: The travel lodge, because what a night I had there.
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7: Hi, I'm Karen from Scotland Railway. From October 19th until March 2027, Thornton Main Street will close to all traffic. After listening to the community, we've reduced the full closure to 5.5 months, down from 14. This important work is part of the £311 million investment to bring new battery electric trains to Fife. Businesses will remain open as usual throughout the closure. Please allow more time to travel and follow the official diversion route. 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
19: Morning, Stuart here with your travel. The M90 is still a touch busy at the moment if you're heading south. Again, stop start traffic heading on to the Queensferry crossing there. Certainly not as busy as it was, so it's starting to ease slightly there. A92 busy at the Red House roundabout in Kikoni. If you're travelling north, you'll find delays of a couple of minutes this morning. Similar story on the Standing Stane Road as well. That's now picking up between Kikoni and leaving it. The other side of the kingdom, A985, worth mentioning, roadworks continue just outside of Crombie and at the Davila Forest as well. Two sets of lights there that could cause some delays. And again, you'll find into Dundee, Kingsway all running well. No troubles in Perth on the M90 at the Frampton Bridge. And at the Broxton roundabout, if you spot any problems, call the original 106 Jambuster line on 01592 85 44 66.

0: And from Lady Gaga on Original 106. Good morning. Hello. We are Dave and Vanessa.
1: Good morning. Right. Sports news is on the way after your news headlines at 8:30.
2: Pressure is being put on Dundee University to pause its ongoing redundancy process while a probe into its finances is conducted. MSP Heather Anderson's written to Principal Nigel Seaton urging him to consider the stay while the Scottish Funding Council carries out its investigation. The Scottish Police Federation says there are concerns children are routinely exploited for the purposes of criminality. And a 5 rapist described as a psychopath has been granted day release from prison. Mark Greer was understood to be under supervised community access in Cooper yesterday as part of his rehabilitation.
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1: Fact of the day.
0: This one's a belter. Alexander Graham Bell, when he invented the telephone, used the greeting, ahoy, when he called somebody.
1: Oh, weird.
0: Ahoy, Mr. Connor, there is unusual activity on your account.
1: A specific hello, which is obviously used with boats, for a telephone.
0: Ahoy.
1: Don't just say hello, got to say ahoy.
0: Ahoy. It was Thomas Edison that said, not that, let's use hello, and it caught on. But Alexander Graham Bell initially used and wanted everyone to use ahoy.
1: Wow.
0: Ahoy!
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4: Morning, Stuart here with your travel. All cleared up now across the Queensferry crossing. No delays down the M90 and onto the bridge. A95 picking up though through the roadworks just outside Crombie and also the temporary delays that are in places near to the Villa Forest as well. Certainly adding some time onto your journey. That's also the case end of Fairland. Holbeath Road looking busy now heading into the city. No trouble though on the A92. You're still getting a fairly good run apart from a slight queue
17: at the Red House roundabout to watch out for. Into Dundee, Kingsway and Forfar Road still busy, especially around the Strathmartin Road junction. You'll find delays this morning. A90 at the Swallow roundabout heading in from Perth. We're still looking at a queue for around 10 minutes there if you're heading city bound. If you spot any problems, call the original 106 Jambuster line on 01592 85 44 66.

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1: Wee Birds. It's original 106. What's your favourite kind of wee bird?
2: I mean, robins are quite cool.
1: But they're rat bags.
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2: Do you enjoy? Oh, I'm going wild birds. I like a blackbird. They've got a nice song. Starling, yeah. Quality. They can make noises of other
1: Starlings
2: things.
1: Starlings are nice. It's sort of getting out of the wee bird zone, though, isn't it? It's a sort of medium bird. Oh, they're a bold face.
2: Well, it depends on what you call a big bird. Because it's wee compared to an eagle. Have you seen the size of an eagle?
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12: Calls are being made for Dundee University to halt its ongoing redundancy process during an auditor's probe into its finances. SNP MSP Heather Anderson has written to Principal Nigel Seaton while the Scottish Funding Council conducts its investigation. The university, which has a Kirkcaldy campus, disputes claims it has too much money to draw down the next tranche of cash and says funding conditions are being met. There's been a rise in children caught with stolen goods linked to the increasing trend of adult gangsters recruiting kids, according to Police Scotland. Analysis by 1919 magazine shows officers using stop and search powers caught 48 young people, some as young as 12, between April and June. Chair of the Scottish Police Federation, David Threadgold, questions if there's sufficient deterrent to prevent young people engaging in this type of criminality.
13: The sentencing guidelines in our country have a presumption of liberty written into the statute, but without the appropriate rehabilitation, the appropriate deterrence, or the appropriate diversions for young people, when shoplifting is such a lucrative occupation, in inverted commas, what is the deterrent to prevent young people from doing it?
12: A fife rapist, once described by experts as a psychopath, has been granted day release from prison. Mark Greer, who was given an order for lifelong restriction in 2015 for rapes in Cowdenbeath and Lochgelly, was seen in Cooper under escort yesterday. The Scottish Prison Service says supervised community access helps prepare prisoners for possible release. And in football, Scotland have another game under the lights this evening as they take on Slovenia at Hampden. The two sides faced one another last week, which ended in a goalless draw. Here's national team boss Sebastian Pocognoli.
14: Well, I didn't expect a different game. I think we will face a team who have a clear structure, clear movement, good automatism between the players. And they did a good game in Switzerland, so I think it will be a challenging game and we need to be ready.
12: The under-21s are also in action. They face Bulgaria.
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12: The Chancellor will meet the bosses of Britain's biggest banks later amid growing fears in the industry of a pre-budget tax raid. Chief executives from Barclays, HSBC, Lloyds and NatWest are among those invited to talks with John Healey. Banks are concerned they could face billions of pounds in extra taxes to help fund government spending commitments or tax cuts elsewhere.
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12: Cloudy but dry, with some sunny spells developing as the morning goes on, and highs of 15 Celsius. I'm Tom Irvin, you're up to date on Original 106.

0: Amber, don't you be silly and just call Billy, cos Billy will make your day.
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1: I don't. 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
0: No chance. Travels next.
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4: Bonnie Stewart here with your travel. All pretty much cleared up across Fife at the moment. The A985, couple of sets of roadworks here to watch out for. Of course, one at Crombie and one further along the A985 at the Villa Forest as well. So keep that in mind if you're headed that way. A92 all running clear. Similar story throughout Dundee. Earlier delays now gone from the Swallow roundabout and M90 at Perth. Queen at the Brighton Bridge and the Broxton Roundabout. If you spot any problems, call the original 106 Jambuster line. The number's 01592 85 44 66.

0: remember when that song came out. I thought it was George Michael on the lead vocal. It sounds like him, doesn't it?
1: Oh, it does a bit, doesn't it?
0: It's not him.
1: Okay.
0: Right, time up for us. Have a brilliant Tuesday, whatever it is you're up to. And if you're around, we'd love to catch up with you tomorrow morning.
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11: There are calls for Dundee University to pause its ongoing redundancy process while an auditor probes its finances. MSP Heather Anderson has written to Principal Nigel Seaton urging him to consider staying while the Scottish Funding Council conducts its investigation. Concerns are being raised the university, which has a Kirkcaldy campus, may have too much money to draw down the next tranche of bailout cash, which it disputes. It comes as strikes against the latest round of planned cuts continue. The Scottish Police Federation says there are concerns children are routinely exploited for the purposes of criminality. New figures from Police Scotland show the number of children caught in possession of stolen goods has almost doubled in the space of 4 years. Data shows officers using stop and search powers caught 48 young people, some as young as 12, between April and June this year. A man's been taken to hospital after being attacked by a dog in Glenrothes. It happened in the Ednam Drive area just after 11 a.m. yesterday. Police have since been seen removing a dog from the property, and a 41-year-old man has been arrested and charged in connection. He'll appear at Kirkcaldy Sheriff Court at a later date. And in football, Scotland midfielder Billy Gilmour says he doesn't think he's changed much as a player over his international career ahead of possibly making his 50th cap for the national team tonight.
12: Matured a lot, ups and downs, but for me, I think I'm still kind of the same player. Small player, want to get on the ball, play football technically. I know I'm not the strongest or the biggest, so try and stay away from all that, but come away and try and do my best, whatever I get told to do.
11: Scotland hosts Slovenia at Hampden in the Nations League, hoping to go one better than the goalless draw last time out. The under-21s are also in action. They face Bulgaria.
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11: Staying cloudy but brightening up a bit with some sunny intervals and temperatures reaching highs of 15 Celsius. I'm Tom Irvin. 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

0: Dr. Alban, or the name Dr. Albran, was particularly popular at the time when that song came out, particularly used by breakfast shows at the time. It's My Life, Dr. Alban, Crowded House, Weather With You playing as well. In Fife in our year, Sports Division, Scotland's fastest growing sports and leisure wear chain, opened in Kirkcaldy in a former shoe shop on the High Street. And also in this year, the Bank of Scotland's new branch at Mitchelston, Kirkcaldy was opened. Out-of-town banking was something of a new innovation for Scotland at the time. Which year, though? 01592 757 757 is my number.
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0: Ridiculously upbeat, nothing wrong with that. It's S Club 7 Reach on the top 10 at 10 from original 106. So let me recap part one of the top 10 today, the songs of 1992. Well done if you got that. And for part two, Y2K. Well done if you spotted the year 2000, just like Mary did. Hi to Kenny and Bob, loving the tunes, but getting both years wrong. Margaret Howard, a semi-genius. Year one right, year two wrong. And Jeanette and Chris also getting in touch as well. Thank you all. We'll do another 2 years again on our top 10 at 10 tomorrow morning on Original.
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21: There are calls for Dundee University to pause its ongoing redundancy process while an auditor probes its finances. MSP Heather Anderson has written to Principal Nigel Seaton urging him to consider staying while the Scottish Funding Council conducts its investigation. Concerns are being raised the university, which has a Kirkcaldy campus, may have too much money to draw down the next tranche of bailout cash, which it disputes. It comes as strikes against the latest round of planned cuts continue. The Scottish Police Federation says there are concerns children are routinely exploited for the purposes of criminality. New figures from Police Scotland show the number of children caught in possession of stolen goods has almost doubled in the space of 4 years. Data shows officers using stop and search powers caught 48 young people, some as young as 12, between April and June this year. A man's been taken to hospital after being attacked by a dog in Glenrothes. It happened in the Ednam Drive area just after 11 a.m. yesterday. Police have since been seen removing a dog from the property, and a 41-year-old man has been arrested and charged in connection. He'll appear at Kirkcaldy Sheriff Court at a later date. And in football, Scotland midfielder Billy Gilmore says he doesn't think he's changed much as a player over his international career ahead of possibly making his 50th cap for the national team tonight.
22: Matured a lot, ups and downs, but for me, I think I'm still kind of the same player. Small player, what I got on the ball, play football technically. I know I'm not the strongest or the biggest, so try and stay away from all that, but come away and try and do my best, whatever I get told to do.
21: Scotland hosts Slovenia at Hampden in the Nations League, hoping to go one better than the goalless draw last time out. The under-21s are also in action. They face Bulgaria.
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21: Staying cloudy but brightening up a bit with some sunny intervals and temperatures reaching highs of 15 Celsius. I'm Tom Irvin. You're up to date on Original 106.

0: Dealer's Wheel, stuck in the middle with you on Original 106. I hope you are having a lovely Tuesday. As the sun is out in many parts after a grey start to the morning, it's looking not too bad. It should be a decent sunny afternoon. This morning, I'm contending with a sore mouth. Oh, I know, poor me. Had a pizza last night, a supermarket pizza, which is fine, it's good. The crust was like concrete, though, and I think I've injured part of the roof of my mouth, which always seems like 10 times more sore than, you know, the injury, if you can call it that, actually is. But listen, I don't want you to worry about me, because I'll be absolutely fine. I shall cope somehow.
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8: Hi, I'm Karen from Scotland Railway. From October 19th until March 2027, Thornton Main Street will close to all traffic. After listening to the community, we've reduced the full closure to 5.5 months, down from 14. This important work is part of the £311 million investment to bring new battery electric trains to Fife. Businesses will remain open as usual throughout the closure. 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

0: Lewis Capaldi on Original 106, Someone You Loved. They have revealed today a chart, a top listing of the best songs to drive to. Yeah, picture the scene. You in your car, gleaming in the morning sun. Open highway in front of you. And you've got your tunes on. What are the top songs to drive to? Many of them we play on Original 106. We shall have a look at that list soon.
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1: Hi, I'm Karen from Scotland Railway. From October 19th until March 2027, Thornton Main Street will close to all traffic. After listening to the community, we've reduced the full closure to 5.5 months, down from 14. This important work is part of the £311 million investment to bring new battery electric trains to Fife. Businesses will remain open as usual throughout the closure. Please allow more time to travel and follow the official diversion route. 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

0: Cooks, and She Moves in Her Own Way on Original 106. The weather is looking pretty promising for this afternoon, so we'll get a check on that just after the news at 12 next.
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0: know what you're getting with a wedding. Wedding hats. A baby in a waistcoat crying throughout the vows. Themed tables. Awkward best man speech. The plus one.
1: Hello.
0: People dancing in a circle. Ruined rental suit. Sometimes in life you just know what you're getting. Like a luxury bed and a great night's sleep. You know what you're getting with Premier Inn.
2: What would you have done if you'd heard these sounds? 300 members of central government and the military knew exactly what to do. Head for Scotland's secret nuclear command bunker 100 feet underground. 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To find Scotland's secret nuclear bunker, follow the signs from St Andrews. 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
5: New regulations to protect tenants from damp and mould have come into force across Scotland. Under AWAB's law, landlords must investigate reports within strict timescales, provide written findings and carry out necessary repairs. Housing Secretary Shirley Ann Somerville says the measures will ensure problems are dealt with quickly and help make rented homes safer and healthier. A mother's warning parents about the dangers of cheap squishy toys after one exploded in her son's face. The gel-filled sensory toys have soared in popularity, but concerns are growing about some cheaper versions containing unsafe chemicals and choking hazards. The Children's Burns Trust says it's seen a 260% rise in injuries linked to the toys. Jordana Bevan's son suffered an eye injury.
6: We washed it all out and he seemed fine. He was back playing and he seemed happy, to be honest. But then it was when he woke up in the morning where he had extremely swollen eyes, couldn't open them, very scared, and obviously realised then that it's a lot more serious.
5: A man's in hospital and another's been charged following a dog attack in Glenrothes. It happened at a property in the Ednam Drive area at around 11:15 yesterday morning. A dog was seen being removed from the address and a 41-year-old man has been arrested. He'll appear at Kirkcaldy Sheriff Court at a later date. And in football, Scotland boss Sebastian Pocognoli says he's eager to secure his first home victory as national team manager when Slovenia visit Hampden Park tonight in the Nations League. The Belgian picked up his first win in charge with Saturday's 2-0 victory over North Macedonia. The under-21s are also in action today. They face Bulgaria.
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5: Staying cloudy but brightening up a bit with some sunny intervals and temperatures reaching highs of 15 Celsius. I'm Tom Irvin. 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

0: Lenny Kravitz and It Ain't Over Till It's Over. And just before that, Boston from Stella Lefty on Original 106, the radio station where you get Craig in the afternoon, and in the morning it is Dave and Vanessa. They play their morning game show, Four Away From 1K, at about 10 to 8 each morning. And it's your chance to win £1,000 cash. Fancy that, £1,000. Yes, please, I would have that any day of the week. But I'm not allowed to play. I don't think I would be any good at it. Sometimes I am on it, mind you, when you're trying to match up with me. But this week, you're trying to match up with Tony from the Breakfast Show office. And David came on to play the game today. Let's check out his game.
1: Something you burned by mistake, you said toast. 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
3: Yeah.
1: Can't think of anything else. Something you get from the chippy that's not a fish supper. You said a sausage supper, Tony said. Smoked sausage supper is what you said. Something that annoys people, you said eating loudly, Tony said.
2: Politicians.
1: Oh! See, you're even annoyed at them now. And something people argue about, you said money, Tony said.
2: They argue about money.
1: Ah!
0: What was that?
3: I think that was a fair noise to make.
4: I've had 2 zeros, a one, and 2 twos, and now I've had a three.
1: Oh, you're getting there, aren't you?
3: One more goal.
4: Aye.
3: Seventh time's the charm.
0: It's back on again tomorrow morning. 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

0: Stone, Good Luck Babe on Original 106. Just about 22 minutes to 1 o'clock. I need to get the number ones at one sorted out. Leave that with me. Weather for this afternoon, sunny intervals, a gentle breeze blowing, and temperature highs in the area of about 14 to 16 Celsius this afternoon.
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Afternoon, this is Fife's Original 106, Cool and the Gang, Celebration. A song destined to be played at parties and functions and celebrations forevermore. And that's all fine by me. Why wouldn't you want to have that one on? SWV right here, just ahead of that. Quite a busy week of entertainment in Fife and in Edinburgh as well, if you fancy any of these. Tonight at the Usher Hall, Avatar, The Last Airbender in concert. Miriam Margolyes and her full English tour arrives at the Edinburgh Playhouse tonight. And across in Glasgow tonight, the world of Hans Zimmer. A new dimension, that's on at the Hydro. Back in Edinburgh, Barnum begins its run at the Edinburgh Festival Theatre. And that runs until Saturday. Closer to hand though, Illusion Impossible. Tomorrow night at the Carnegie Hall. That sounds intriguing. If you fancy some magic, certainly magic will be in the air. It's Original 106, Tuesday afternoon. Always your favourite music. Here's Fatboy Slim now. We've come

0: My mind. Ava Max, Sweet But Psycho on Original 106. News and weather latest on the way at 1. And once we've done that, we will bring you today's number ones at 1. Bit of an 80s slant on it today. Not exclusively 80s, but certainly maybe an 80s bias. I think you'll enjoy. Number ones on the way.
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10: New regulations to protect tenants from damp and mould have come into force across Scotland. Under AWAB's law, landlords must investigate reports within strict timescales, provide written findings and carry out necessary repairs. Housing Secretary Shirley-Ann Somerville says the measures will ensure problems are dealt with quickly and help make rented homes safer and healthier. A mother's warning parents about the dangers of cheap squishy toys after one exploded in her son's face. The gel-filled sensory toys have soared in popularity, but concerns are growing about some cheaper versions containing unsafe chemicals and choking hazards. The Children's Burns Trust says it's seen a 260% rise in injuries linked to the toys. Jordana Bevan's son suffered an eye injury.
11: We washed it all out and he seemed fine. He was back playing and he seemed happy, to be honest. But then it was when he woke up in the morning where he had extremely swollen eyes, couldn't open them, very scared, and obviously realised then that it's a lot more serious.
10: A man's in hospital and another's been charged following a dog attack in Glenrothes. It happened at a property in the Ednam Drive area at around 11:15 yesterday morning. A dog was seen being removed from the address and a 41-year-old man has been arrested. He'll appear at Kirkcaldy Sheriff Court at a later date. And in football, Scotland boss Sebastian Pocognoli says he's eager to secure his first home victory as national team manager when Slovenia visit Hampden Park tonight in the Nations League. The Belgian picked up his first win in charge with Saturday's 2-0 victory over North Macedonia. The under-21s are also in action today. They face Bulgaria.
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10: Staying cloudy but brightening up a bit with some sunny intervals and temperatures reaching highs of 15 Celsius. I'm Tom Irvin. 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

0: 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Bit of 80s piano house with Black Box. And right on time on the number ones at one. 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

0: Rihanna on Original 106. That is Umbrella. Remember this afternoon with Craig, day two of Doorbell Dash. And to play, you need to be listening out for this. Okay, Craig will tell you more this afternoon.
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1: Hi, I'm Karen from Scotland Railway. From October 19th until March 2027, Thornton Main Street will close to all traffic. After listening to the community, we've reduced the full closure to 5.5 months, down from 14. 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Businesses will remain open as usual throughout the closure. 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
2: Welcome, quiz fans. Here is your question. Which iconic All Heroes No Zeros musical group is made up of Freddie, Brian, Roger, and John? Time's up. The answer is, of course, Queen. This quiz is brought to you by All Heroes No Zeros, Cadbury Heroes, 9 Cadbury

0: Every time it gets to that bit in the song, for that one, I always think of LMC, Take Me to the Clouds Above, which stole the lyric from that song there, How Will I Know, from Whitney Houston. That's it from me. Enjoy the rest of this afternoon. Looking not bad weather-wise for our area. We'll keep you up to date with everything, though. Craig is on from 2. He's limbering up as we speak. Great tunes, all the travel news that you need. Doorbell Dash Day 2 as well. Make sure you're tuned in to be a winner on that one. Okay, listen, enjoy the rest of the day, and I'll see you again tomorrow morning.
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13: Lieutenant safeguards have come into force today, aimed at cracking down on damp and mould in rented homes. OWASP's law places a legal duty on landlords to investigate complaints promptly and carry out repairs where required. The law is named after 2-year-old OWASP Ishak, who died from complications caused by prolonged exposure to mould in his home. Ministers say the changes will strengthen tenants' rights and improve housing standards across Scotland. Logan Air cabin crew are to hold a ballot over a potential strike. It comes after rejecting a final offer over pay, according to Unite Union. The ballot will involve more than 60 members of staff based out of airports such as Edinburgh, Dundee and Aberdeen. Some ASOS customers have received alerts on their phones claiming that the online retailer has been hacked. The message, which has been delivered to people who have the shopping app, warns that data could be leaked. And in football, new Scotland manager Sebastian Pocconoli says the extended international window has been gold for him. They've had a win, loss and draw so far in the Nations League, but will hope to finish on a high when they play Slovenia at Hampden Park tonight. Despite the mixed results, Pocconoli has welcomed the chance to spend so much time with his players.
14: It was my job with the staff to manage each second of the camp regarding what we want to produce as quick as possible. So very happy. I can imagine that some country who played the World Cup with the same coach, with the same group of players, can be a long camp.
13: The under-21s also take on Bulgaria tonight.
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13: Being cloudy, but brightening up a bit with some sunny intervals and heights of 15 Celsius. I'm Sky McCord. 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

0: Eagle Eye Cherry, Save Tonight. Cammy Barnes, Something More. Oh, Cammy's not listening. he can chin me easy. Right, later on, we'll be doing the doorbell dash. Chance for you to win yourself some Blink doorbells. Well, not some. One each, folks. Don't be greedy. I'll tell you more about that later on. And we'll get Steve Winwood on the way next.
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0: Or don't you be silly and just call Billy, 'cause Billy will make your day.
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0: Call the Shots. It's original 106 for Tuesday. Oh, God, I thought it was Wednesday for a minute. Anyway, the Doorbell Dash coming later on. If you don't know what that's about, I'll give you the details soon. And Alex Warren to play after the latest at 3.
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4: New tenant safeguards have come into force today, aimed at cracking down on damp and mould in rented homes. A Wales law places a legal duty on landlords to investigate complaints promptly and carry out repairs where required. The law is named after two-year-old Awab Ishak, who died from complications caused by prolonged exposure to mould in his home. Ministers say the changes will strengthen tenants' rights and improve housing standards across Scotland. Logan Air cabin crew are to hold a ballot over a potential strike. It comes after rejecting a final offer over pay, according to Unite Union. The ballot will involve more than 60 members of staff based out of airports such as Edinburgh, Dundee and Aberdeen. Some ASOS customers have received alerts on their phones claiming that the online retailer has been hacked. The message, which has been delivered to people who have the shopping app, warns that data could be leaked. And in football, new Scotland manager Sebastian Pocanoli says the extended international window has been gold for him. They've had a win, loss and draw so far in the Nations League, but will hope to finish on a high when they play Slovenia at Hampden Park tonight. Despite the mixed results, Pocanoli has welcomed the chance to spend so much time with his players.
5: It was my job with the staff to manage each second of the camp regarding what we want to produce as quick as possible. So very happy. I can imagine that some country who played the World Cup with the same coach, with the same group of players, can be a long camp.
4: The under-21s also take on Bulgaria tonight.
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4: Staying cloudy, but brightening up a bit with some sunny intervals and highs of 15 Celsius. I'm Sky McCord. 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

0: 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That is the question thing. You should see some of the answers I'm getting right now. Oh my God. I'll tell you about them in just a moment.
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11: The Courier isn't just news. It's where bonds are strengthened and our stories are shaped. From the first glimmers of dawn on the Tay to the final whistle on match day. It's where our lives connect, our voices rise together, and community shows its strength. And The Courier? We're the place where all our stories meet. 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
1: Hi, I'm Karen from Scotland Railway. From October 19th until March 2027, Thornton Main Street will close to all traffic. 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Businesses will remain open as usual throughout the closure. 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
15: This is Martin with your travel, and we're off to a clear start at the Queen's Ferry Crossing this Tuesday afternoon. You're getting a good run in both directions, both north and southbound, heading back to the Kingdom from Edinburgh, the Queen's Ferry Road Heavy 5-bound between Davidson's Mains and Clermiston Road North. A985, recite the Kincardine Road busy both ways as you're passing Charlestown, and also through the roadworks at Davila in Dunfermline, Holbeath Road looking sluggish westbound at Holbeath Drive. In Kirkcaldy, Rosslyn Street, bit busy northbound on approach to the A92. The 92 checks out fine both ways as you go through the Preston Bankhead and Red House roundabouts. In Cooper, the A91 busy both ways near to East Road roundabout. That's due to roadworks. No problems at the Tay Road Bridge. In Dundee, Forfar Road, bit sluggish southbound as you head towards the Kingsway. Greendykes Road busy in towards the Scott Fife roundabout, and the Kingsway West busy westbound in towards the Swallow roundabout. If you spot any problems on the roads, call the original 106 Jambuster line 01592 8544 66.

0: dodgy, good enough. I'm still reeling from some of the answers on the question thing, you know? That some of the answers that women find these men mysterious and attractive. And I'm thinking, you know, strippers are out of date now. Coming in dressed as a policeman, they should be dressed up as a chef, a delivery driver, maybe a customs officer. Hello? Have you got over your allowance of, well, I don't know.
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11: New regulations protecting renters from damp and mould have been brought in across Scotland. A WABS law means landlords have to investigate reports in a timely manner and provide written findings. It's named after two-year-old Awab Ishak, who died as a result of a severe respiratory condition caused by exposure to mould. Sam Fitzgerald from the Federation of Damp tells us the measures mean problems will be dealt with effectively.
12: The main change is accountability. There are now clear deadlines to investigate serious damp and mould, report back to residents to take action. For landlords, it means better systems. They need to find the cause, understand the risk and make sure diagnosis is right.
11: Cabin crew at Loganair are to hold a ballot on potential industrial action. It comes after they rejected a final offer over pay, according to Unite. The ballot's due to be held from Thursday until October 27th, involving staff based out of airports including Edinburgh and Dundee. The company say they're disappointed by the union's move. Many ASOS customers have been sent a threatening notification on their phones as the online retailer appears to have been hacked. Shares in the company have dropped sharply as a result. And in football, Scotland boss Sebastian Pocagnoli insists he has no concerns about his side's burning chances in front of goal.
13: You look also what we need to improve before I arrive, and we create more chances, so that's positive. With a new group of players, with totally new principle, and that's quite good if it's keep like this.
11: Scotland hosts Slovenia at Hampden this evening after a goalless draw between the sides a week and a half ago.
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11: A few showers, but mostly dry with light winds this evening and lows of 3 degrees. I'm Sky McCord. You're up to date on Original 106.

0: Time, people, search for the hero. So you're listening out for the blink doorbell sound effect, okay? And remember, when you hear it, it's WhatsApp, okay? Don't phone. 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
13: 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It's where bonds are strengthened and our stories are shaped. 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
11: Towards the Queen's Ferry crossing, that's Kingdom Bound traffic now on the build-up heavy from the Bullion Road roundabout southbound. Still getting a good run. Heading back to the Kingdom from Edinburgh. The Queen's Ferry door just a bit busy. Fifebound between Park Grove and the Barnton. The A985, Rosyth to Kincardine, busy both ways as you go through the roadworks at Davila. In Dunfermline, Holbeath Road looking sluggish westbound at Holbeath Drive. In Kirkcaldy, Rawson Street heavy northbound between the Gallatown roundabout and the A92. The 92 steady both ways as you go through the Preston, Bankhead and Redhouse roundabouts. In Cooper, the A91 busy both ways near to the East Road roundabout. That's down to Roadworks. Tato Bridge sluggish Dundee bound onto Dock Street. The Kingsway busy eastbound between Cleppington Road and the Strathmartin roundabout. And the Kingsway East busy in towards the Scott Fife roundabout. Finally, the M90 busy northbound as you head in towards the Broxton roundabout. If you spot any problems on the road, onwards, call the original 106 Jambuster line 01592 8544 66.

0: Rag and Bone Man, All You Ever Wanted. It's Original 106 for Tuesday. Of course, Scotland in action tonight, 7:45 kickoff against Slovenia. It's on BBC Two and the BBC Scotland channel. So if you're trying to avoid it, going to get difficult tonight. I mean, I don't know how this is going to go. You can't call a Scotland game, can you? You wouldn't go to the bookie with a large bet going, oh, I know this is going to turn out. But good luck to the guys tonight. And yeah, probably trying to avoid it.
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0: All right, we're getting the hang of this now, are we? You did hear the blink doorbell there, and that's the Doorbell Dash, where you come at me on WhatsApp and give you some information, and if you're nice and quick, that's you in the draw. So I've done the draw. Well done to Alison Wallace of Cooper. She's going to be spying on... No, she's not spying on anybody. She's got the blink doorbell, and also Janice Kerr as well. They're both winners today. They're both straight through on WhatsApp. Look at that, like a coiled spring. Don't worry if you missed out today. We'll do this again tomorrow between 4 and 6. Don't miss out.
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6: New regulations protecting renters from damp and mould have been brought in across Scotland. A WABS law means landlords have to investigate reports in a timely manner, provide written findings and carry out required repairs. It's named after two-year-old Awabi Shack, who died as a result of a severe respiratory condition caused by exposure to mould. Sam Fitzgerald from the Federation of Damp tells us the measures mean problems will be dealt with effectively.
7: The main change is accountability. There are now clear deadlines to investigate serious damp and mould, report back to residents to take action. For landlords, it means better systems. They need to find the cause, understand the risk and make sure the diagnosis is right.
6: Cabin crew at Loganair are to hold a ballot on potential industrial action. It comes after they rejected a final offer over pay, according to Unite. The ballot is due to be held from Thursday until October 27th, involving staff based out of airports including Edinburgh and Dundee. The company say they're disappointed by the union's move. ASOS says customers' names and contact details might have been accessed after app users got a pop-up message from apparent hackers threatening to leak data. The fashion retailer says card details and passwords don't appear to have been affected, while its website and app are working normally. Snowflake, the cloud company named in the message, says it's found no sign its platform was breached. A fifth childminder has admitted willfully neglecting and abandoning over 20 kids in her care. Amanda Mathewson pled guilty to the offence in court at a hearing attended by dozens of local parents. It was heard she was looking after 27 children when she only had permission to care for 12. Sentencing will take place at a later date. And Scotland boss Sebastian Pocognoli insists he has no concerns about his side's burning chances in front of goal.
8: You look also what we need to improve before I arrive, and we create more chances, so that's positive, with a new group of players with totally new principle, and that's quite good if it's keep like this.
6: Scotland hosts Slovenia at Hampden this evening after a goalless draw between the sides a week and a half ago.
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6: The cost of shipping goods around the world has soared because of the conflict in the Middle East, but that's helping profits at one British shipping firm. Clarkson expects to make at least £135 million this year, up almost 50% on last year. Higher freight costs are feeding through to the prices UK shoppers are paying for imported goods.
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6: A few showers, but mostly dry with light winds this evening and lows of 3 degrees. I'm Sky McCord. 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
7: Towards the Queensferry crossing, Kingdombound traffic heavy from the Kirkliston flyover. Southbound, you're from Ferry Toll, heading back to the Kingdom from Edinburgh. The Queensferry road just a bit busy, 5-bound between Park Road and the Barrington. The N985, Rosyth to Kincardine road, busy both ways as you go through the road routes at Davila. In Dunfermline, Appin Crescent sluggish westbound as you head from Garbutt Hill in towards the Sinclair Gardens roundabout. On the A92 eastbound at Cowdenbeath, the earlier breakdown there has now been cleared, but traffic remains slow in the area. In Kirkcaldy, Rosson Street heavy northbound between the Gallatown roundabout and the A92. The 92 again, and it's steady both ways through the Preston, Bankhead and Red House roundabouts. The A911 heavy both ways at Windygates, that's down to an accident. In Cooper, the A91 busy both ways near to the East Road roundabout, that's down to roadworks. And in Dundee, the Kingsway busy eastbound between Cleppington Road and the Strathmartin roundabout. If you spot any problems on the roads, call the original 106 Jambuster line 01592 8544 66.

0: offered some Greggs goodies, and some people took it, and it was priced at like 500 quid, took out of the pot. But keep an eye on Sarah. I'd say Sarah's a bit of a skiver on there. Sarah was on this last week and she was like, oh, I can't make the trek through the jungle, I'm too tired. So they got her a taxi and then they offered her Greggs and, well, she was right as rain.
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6: Hi, I'm Karen from Scotland Railway. From October 19th until March 2027, Thornton Main Street will close to all traffic. After listening to the community, we've reduced the full closure to 5.5 months, down from 14. This important work is part of the £311 million investment to bring new battery electric trains to Fife. Businesses will remain open as usual throughout the closure. 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
22: Towards the Queen's Ferry crossing, Kingdombound traffic heavy just after the Kirkliston flyover. Southbound busy from Ferry Toll, heading back to the Kingdom from Edinburgh. The Queen's Ferry Road busy 5-pound between Park Grove and the Barnton. The A985 just south to Kincardine Road busy both ways through the roadworks at Davila. Admiral

0: AC/DC, you shook me all night long. Right, enjoy your Tuesday. Enjoy the football tonight. Lachlan's on the way next. He's got music from years and years after latest at 6.
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8: New safeguards for tenants have come into force today, targeting damp and mould in rented properties in Scotland. Under Awab's law, landlords are now legally required to investigate complaints quickly and carry out repairs when necessary. The legislation's named after two-year-old Awabi Shack, who died following prolonged exposure to mould. The Federation of Damp, Sam Fitzgerald, tells us the measures will protect the health of tenants.
9: It's a positive step. The speed alone isn't enough. If the investigation is poor, you'd still end up treating the wrong thing. And damp and mould can affect people health, especially children and people who are already unwell. That's why early investigation really matters.
8: Logan Air cabin crew will hold a ballot on potential industrial action after rejecting a final offer over pay, Unite has said. The union claims the final wage offer from the company was made before pay negotiations had taken place. The company says it didn't expect services to be affected. The ballot will be held from Thursday until October 27th and involves staff at airports including Dundee and Edinburgh. Online clothes shop ASOS has admitted that some customers' personal information may have been accessed in a hack of its app. The company confirmed an unauthorised notification was sent to users earlier today with a warning that data would be leaked. The Fife childminder's admitted willfully neglecting and abandoning over 20 kids in her care. Amanda Mathewson pled guilty to the offence in court at a hearing attended by dozens of local parents. It was heard she was looking after 27 children, but she only had permission to care for 12. Sentencing will take place at a later date. And in football, Scotland boss Sebastian Pocagnoli insists he has no concerns about his side's brain chances in front of goal.
10: You look also what we need to improve before I arrive, and we create more chances, so that's positive with a new group of players with totally new principle, and that's quite good if it's keep like this.
8: Scotland hosts Slovenia at Hampden this evening after a goalless draw between the sides a week and a half ago. It's the final clash of a Nations League quadruple header following a 2-0 win in North Macedonia on Saturday.
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8: The cost of shipping goods around the world has soared because of the conflict in the Middle East, but that's helping profits at one British shipping firm. Clarkson expects to make at least £135 million this year, up almost 50% on last year. Higher freight costs are feeding through to the prices UK shoppers are paying for imported goods.
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8: A few showers, but mostly dry with light winds this evening and lows of 3 degrees. I'm Sky McCord. 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

0: Don't miss the fabulous Scottish play Up A Close at Carnegie Hall, Dunfermline. The story follows Joanna as she reminisces about her life in Glasgow after her husband fails to come home one night. Up A Close is full of laughter, tears, strong family ties, and dancing up the tune to Shang-a-Lang. 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
10: Towards the Queen's Ferry crossing the Airlift, Kingdom-bound congestion we saw has now cleared. It's a similar story heading southbound, so you're now getting a good run both ways. Heading back to the Kingdom from Edinburgh, the Queen's Ferry Road flowing fine 5 pounds between Blackhall and the Barnes. And the I-85, Rosyth to Kincardine Road busy both ways as you go through the roadworks at Davila. In Dunfermline, Holbeath Road's running well between the Aston Dunfermline round about and the Sinclair Gardens roundabout. In Kirkcaldy, that's Rosslyn Street, all cleared up now northbound between the Gallatown roundabout and the A92. The 92 is eased eastbound as you head in towards the Red House roundabout. On the A911 between Milton of Balgonie and Windygates, the earlier accident there has been cleared and traffic is eased. In Cooper, the A91 busy both ways near to the East Road roundabout, that's down to roadworks. And in Dundee, the Kingsway is eased eastbound between Cleppington Road and the Strathmartin roundabout. If you spot any problems on the roads, call the original 106 Jambuster line on 01592 85 44 66.

0: Taylor Swift, Original 106, Lachlan here. Well done to the Buckhaven Youth Group, who are now officially Scottish BAFTA nominees. They took part in a film called Community Theatre, which had been nominated in the short film and animation category. Buckhaven, now officially part of the BAFTAs. Very, very cool. Right, I've got new music from Sieno Spyro on the way after Kelly Clarkson next at Original.
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25: New safeguards for tenants have come into force today, targeting damp and mould in rented properties in Scotland. Under a WAPS law, landlords are now legally required to investigate complaints quickly and carry out repairs when necessary. The legislation's named after two-year-old Dawabi Shaq, who died following prolonged exposure to mould. The Federation of Damp Sam Fitzgerald tells us the measures will protect the health of tenants.
26: It's a positive step, but speed alone isn't enough. If the investigation is poor, you still end up treating the wrong thing. And damp and mould can affect people. Health, especially children and people who are already unwell. That's why early investigation really matters.
25: Cloghan Air cabin crew will hold a ballot on potential industrial action after rejecting a final offer over pay, Unite has said. The union claims the final wage offer from the company was made before pay negotiations had taken place. The company says it didn't expect services to be affected. The ballot will be held from Thursday until October 27th and of all staff at airports including Dundee and Edinburgh. Online clothes shop ASOS has admitted that some customers' personal information may have been accessed in a hack of its app. The company confirmed an unauthorised notification was sent to users earlier today with a warning that data would be leaked. The Fife childminders admitted willfully neglecting and abandoning over 20 kids in her care. Amanda Mathewson pled guilty to the offence in court at a hearing attended by dozens of local parents. It was heard she was looking after 27 children, but she only had permission to care for 12. Sentencing will take place at a later date. And in football, Scotland boss Sebastian Pocagnoli insists he has no concerns about his side's burning chances in front of goal.
0: You look also what we need to improve before I arrive, and we create more chances, so that's positive with a new group of players with totally new principle, and that's quite good if it's keep like this.
25: Scotland host Slovenia at Hampden this evening after a goalless draw between the sides a week and a half ago. It's the final clash of a Nations League quadruple header following a 2-0 win in North Macedonia on Saturday.
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25: A few showers, but mostly dry with light winds this evening and lows of 3 degrees. I'm Sky McCord. 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

0: Duran Duran with The Reflex and Robbie Williams at Original 106, the home of 4 Away From 1K with Dave and Vanessa every morning. If you answer 4 questions and manage to match all your answers with the member of the original team who has also answered those questions, you take home £1,000. 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You can enter at original106.co.uk. This week you're matching with behind the scenes guy Tony. It was a close one for David this morning. David, the serial loser.
1: Something you burned by mistake, you said toast. Tony said.
2: It's got to be
3: the toast.
2: Yeah.
1: Can't think of anything else. Something you get from the chippy that's not a fish supper. You said a sausage supper, Tony said.
4: Smoked sausage supper.
1: Smoked sausage supper is what you said. Something that annoys people, you said eating loudly, Tony said.
3: Politicians.
1: Politicians. Oh! See, you're even annoyed at them now. And something people argue about, you said. Money, Tony said.
3: They argue about money.
1: Ah!
2: I think that was a fair noise to make. Yeah.
4: I've had 2 zeros, a 1, and 2 twos, and now I've had a 3.
1: Oh, you're getting there, aren't you?
2: One more goal.
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0: cat's eye, an animal, they could have been on the Wheel of Fortunes, because the theme tonight is eyes. 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

0: Love Your Way and Berlin Take My Breath Away on Original 106. Right, just about 9 o'clock, Jerry Cinnamon coming up.
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3: Hi, I'm Karen from Scotland Railway. From October 19th until March 2027, Thornton Main Street will close to all traffic. After listening to the community, we've reduced the full closure to 5.5 months, down from 14. This important work is part of the £311 million investment to bring new battery electric trains to Fife. Businesses will remain open as usual throughout the closure. 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

0: Cammy Barnes and Something More at Original 106. That's it for me for another night. I'll catch you again tomorrow and we'll get a big 80s belter on for you just after your news.
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3: The top stories this hour. Shopping giant ASOS has confirmed hackers sent an unauthorized notification to users of its app this morning. The retailer says it's investigating the third-party platforms it uses. It's not thought any credit card details were compromised. Riot police have fired tear gas in response to clashes during another day of protests in France. Students have been joined by trade union members and other campaigners to voice concerns about schools. Europe correspondent Alistair Bunkle is in Paris.
17: You've got schools closed across the country, protests in Lyon, there's protests in a lot of major cities around Paris, demanding better conditions, learning conditions inside schools, more teachers, smaller classes, better infrastructure in the schools.
3: The Conservative leaders admitted her party wouldn't win a general election if one were held today. Despite him ruling out an early poll, Kemi Badenoch thinks Prime Minister Andy Burnham could hold a nationwide vote next year. She's also revealed the option she'd prefer if no party won a majority.
18: If there is a hung parliament, then we can have another election. We had this in 1974. It's not about do a deal with reform or don't be in government. In 1974, there were two elections. I believe that the public will see who is serious and who is not.
3: Two police officers have been sacked after using excessive force on a 92-year-old man in a care home in East Sussex. PCs Stephen Smith and Rachel Komoto used a taser and pepper spray on wheelchair user Donald Burgess at the home in St Leonard's in 2022. In sport, England have taken another step towards the quarterfinals of the Nations League with a 3-0 win at home to the Czech Republic. Captain Harry Kane scored twice at Wembley on his record-equalling 125th international appearance. Scotland, meanwhile, missed out on a first home win under Sebastian Pocanoli with a 2-1 defeat to Slovenia. And Ruth Jones and James Corden are reuniting for another comedy adventure. Their new series The Choir will be broadcast on Apple TV+. From Sky News, that's the latest.

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2: Hi, I'm Karen from Scotland Railway. From October 19th until March 2027, Thornton Main Street will close to all traffic. After listening to the community, we've reduced the full closure to 5.5 months, down from 14. This important work is part of the £311 million investment to bring new battery electric trains to Fife. Businesses will remain open as usual throughout the closure. 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
2: Hi, I'm Karen from Scotland Railway. From October 19th until March 2027, Thornton Main Street will close to all traffic. After listening to the community, we've reduced the full closure to 5.5 months, down from 14. This important work is part of the £311 million investment to bring new battery electric trains to Fife. Businesses will remain open as usual throughout the closure. Please allow more time to travel and follow the official diversion route. Thank you.
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2: Welcome, quiz fans. 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Which iconic All Heroes No Zeros musical group is made up of Freddie, Brian, Roger, and John? Time's up. 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